Aerosmith. Dude, looks like a lady. 106.5 The Buzz. Ah, a new study says that no amount of alcohol is healthy. I don't know how else I'm getting by in life.

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Sheboygan's Rock Station, 106.5 The Buzz. Hey, Father's Day coming up tomorrow. This is a great idea. I'm going to take my kids down there. It's the Milwaukee County Zoo. They're offering free admission tomorrow for dads on Father's Day. Here's Cooper.

0: 106.5 The Buzz, Saturday night. It's my kind of Metallica Saturday night. I got three in a row for you coming up here with Mandatory Metallica at 8.
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So this gives guys a bad rap. 33% of us guys say that we ignore changing a light bulb for a few days, hoping somebody else takes care of it. 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

Mandatory Metallica Saturday night on 106.5 The Buzz. And a shout out to the dads out there. You know, it's Father's Day weekend, right? I got this one for Pops Bob. Spit out the bone on The Buzz.

0: Eye of the Beholder, Metallica, wrapping up your mandatory Metallica here Saturday night. I got Puddle of Mud coming up, some Nuge in there for the dads, Bad Omens, check on weather's next.
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Sheboygan's Rock Station, 106.5 The Buzz. It's kind of funny. My wife wanted a treadmill. She used it once. 85% of people who buy a treadmill say that they never use it after having owned them for a year. Mine's for sale. 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

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Kids super excited for the weekend. Father's Day tomorrow. I'll take my kids to the new Toy Story 5 movie. That's at the box office this weekend. Pearl Jam.

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Speaking of liar, well, Jelly Roll getting divorced. Did you see that? What's that all about? His what's her name? Bunny XO. She can get paid, right? How about this? And this is interesting. A new study says no amount of alcohol is healthy, so I need to skip the wine at church. And then what about this? Jobs with the highest and lowest divorce rates coming up here.

0: I saw your band jumping around on stage like a bunch of wounded ducks. When you don't learn, sucker, you just can't whiff.
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0: Pink Floyd. You numb. Saturday night's on 106.5 The Buzz. New report says occupations with the highest divorce rates and lowest. Well, it's good news for IT workers and software developers, but bad news for telemarketers, bus drivers, massage therapists, press machine operators, and care service supervisors.
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practicing tonight. Yeah, it's Father's Day weekend. Hey, enjoy the rest of it. Thanks for hanging on Sheboygan's Rock Station. 106.5 The Buzz. One of my favorites from Linkin Park. Here's Crawlin'.

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2: 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I'm Otto. The 2019 Motley Crue biopic The Dirt is hitting theaters for the first time later this month at a special one-night-only screening hosted by Regal Cinemas. The screening will feature a bonus showing of Motley Crue's 1986 documentary Uncensored and a special Q&A session with the group. The theatrical release is in celebration of Motley Crue's 45th anniversary and will be in theaters June 27th. The closest Regal Cinema to Wisconsin is in Chicago. Bon Jovi frontman Jon Bon Jovi spoke to People magazine in a new interview, saying he's ready to hit the road for the band's Forever tour 4 years after undergoing vocal cord surgery. Bon Jovi said, quote, "I'm fully recovered. It was longer than I'd ever expected, but it had to be right," unquote. Jon added his bandmates never doubted him, looked for work, or decided to retire, and said, quote, "My love for them has only deepened," unquote. As for what fans can expect from the Forever Tour, which will consist of a nine-night residency at Madison Square Garden, followed by shows in England and Ireland, Bon Jovi said, quote, "It's not about perfection, it's about excellence," unquote. Meanwhile, Smashing Pumpkins and Chris Stapleton will headline the July 4th America's Block Party concert, celebrating America's 250th anniversary. The event will be held at the L.A. Memorial Coliseum, hosted by Queen Latifah. Proceeds benefit Feeding America. Organizers say the event meant to be a, quote, "bipartisan celebration of American culture, music, and community," unquote. Tickets will be priced at $17.76, and more performers are expected to be announced soon. Godsmack has recruited Dream Theater drummer Mike Mangini for the remainder of the band's Rise of Rock tour, following the abrupt departure of new drummer Wade Murph. Mangini made his live debut with Godsmack last Friday, joining the rest of the band's current lineup, consisting of vocalist Sully Erna, bassist Robbie Merrill, and guitarist Sam Colton. Murph had joined Godsmack this past spring and played more than a dozen shows with the group in May before announcing he'd be filling in for Black Veil Brides drummer CC Coma for the remainder of that band's 2026 European tour due to, quote, "an unfortunate personal and private matter," unquote. Mangini left Dream Theater in 2023 after 13 years with that group to make way for the return of their original drummer, Mike Portnoy. Jimi Hendrix was honored in New York City, with the city's West 8th Street being renamed Jimi Hendrix Way. The unveiling took place last Wednesday on what would have been the singer's 83rd birthday. The honorary street sign is located just a block away from Hendrix's Electric Lady Studios in Greenwich Village. In other honorary news, Black Sabbath guitarist Tony Iommi was appointed a member of the Order of the British Empire as part of King Charles's 2026 birthday honors for his services to music and charity. And that is the Rock Report. For these stories and more, including audio, video, and links, go to the Rock Report blog, 106.5thebuzz.com.
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I said, are you gonna be my girl? 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
0: Tonight, chance of an afternoon shower today. Increasing clouds in 71. Tonight, chance of showers, cloudy. 55 Monday, sunshine and 71. Looking at 56 in Sheboygan, 71, partly cloudy for Pyongyang, North Korea. Weather details 1065thebuzz.com. 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Lubert's got your hard drive details on the way. Get the Chevelle coming. Ozzy. 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

106.5 The Buzz, Nonstop Rock, and Chevelle getting their latest and pale horse. We go from the pale horse to the black dog, Zeppelin on The Buzz.

0: Hey, I'm the Sonic Warrior, Lou Brutus, your host for the world-famous Hard Drive. 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We'll also get you plugged in with the new one from A Perfect Circle, speaking to the band's Billy Howerdell. Made loud to play loud as we celebrate our 30th anniversary. 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

106.5 The Buzz, non-snap rack, Weezer, Undone. The Sweater Song, Wake the Neighbors text request coming up after 6, 920-451-2300. You want me to throw in something? We'll see what we can do. Non-snap rack, GNR, Sweet Child of Mine on The Buzz.

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3: Soon I discovered that this rock thing was true. Jerry Lee Lewis was the devil. Jesus was an architect previous to his career as a prophet. 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Was ding-a-ding-dang, my dang-along-ling-long.

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1: Slight chance of an afternoon shower for your Father's Day, which up, yeah, no. No, slight chance of rain. Can't, no, lawn can't get mowed today. I mean, it's Father's Day too. Just leave them be. Increasing clouds, 71. Chance of showers tonight, cloudy, 55. Monday, sunshine, and 71, sitting at 59 right now in Sheboygan, 72 and partly cloudy for Rio de Janeiro, Brazil. Weather details 1065thebuzz.com. Got you Wake the Neighbors text request 920-451-2300. You got something. Of course, IndyCar weekend out at Road America. And is there anybody in the field named Jerry? I'm sure there's a Jerry somewhere out there this weekend. Well, here you go, man. Primus on the Buzz.

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How else do you wake the neighbors? But Motorhead followed up with a little Slayer for a chaser. I like it. Going south of heaven on The Buzz.

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That's right, Al. You lost. And let me tell you what you didn't win. A 20-volume set of the Encyclopedia International, a case of Colonel Wax, and a year's supply of Rice-A-Roni, the San Francisco treat. But that's not all.

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Zach and the boys back with Name in Blood. Got Black Keys on the way. Another solid hour for you Sunday, Van Halen. Right now on The Buzz.

0: 106.5 The Buzz, Nonstop Rock, Black Keys, and The Lonely Boy. Another solid hour on your Sunday morning. Ticket window coming back all day Monday. Got your Milwaukee County Zoo tickets. Just got to be caller or texter number 6. And the ticket window opens up. We hook you up. You're headed for the zoo. 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
0: Slight chance of an afternoon shower. Increase in cloud 71. Slight chance of showers tonight. Cloudy 55. Monday, sunshine and 71. Got 60 right now in Sheboygan. 94, partly cloudy. Downtown Baghdad, Iraq. Weather details, 106.5 The Buzz. .com. Got Sunday movie news on the way. 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

0: 106.5 The Buzz, nonstop rock and fog hat going for the slow ride. Another solid hour for Sunday. Movies for the weekend. Three new ones for Sheboygan. Of course, Toy Story 5. There you go. Bring the kids. Buzz, Woody, the whole gang is back. So I was a fan of Slinky Dog myself, but that's me. We got The Death of Robin Hood with Hugh Jackman and Leviticus, which just, I'll be honest, looks weird. Supergirl and the new Jackass next week. Minions in 2 weeks. Moana in 3 weeks. And Odyssey coming in 4 weeks, which, I don't know, man. I don't know. Sydney Sweeney with the new Euphoria teaser as fans buzzing after a shocking scene featuring her dressed like a baby, complete with pacifier. Part of a controversial storyline tied to adult content creation to it. Oh, yeah. Yeah, boy, that would be just too bad with Sydney Sweeney doing adult content. That would just, yeah, boy, I don't know how the world will recover from that. Ride Along 3 back in development. Ice Cube, Kevin Hart in talks to return to the Buddy Cop franchise. To which, oh, good Lord, why? Let's see. Elf star Ann Sheedon, best known for Kate, passed away at the age of 77 this week. Heartfelt tribute. Family remembered her as being creative, funny, and a loving person, which, I mean, yeah, she was an elf, so that's all right. And Three's Company cheers $6 million man, Judging Amy. And, yeah, that's a career. We'll take that. And Anna Taylor-Joy officially joining the cast of Lord of the Rings, The Hunt for Gollum. The next live-action movie set in Middle-earth, slated to play an elf created specifically for the film and not found in the Tolkien books. Oh, that's just super. Every time they try tacking somebody else on, it's like, oh, God. Film scheduled to hit theaters December of 2027. Ian McKellen back as Gandalf, Elijah Wood as Frodo, Jamie Dornan as Aragorn, and, well, from the last pictures I saw of her, you can probably get Ariana Grande to play Gollum, just saying. Sandwich Lady, have a sandwich! Non-stop rock. Got Breaking Benjamin new stuff on the way.
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106.5 The Buzz, Nonstop Rock, latest from Breaking Benjamin, and Something Wicked. Header up to 8, Otto in. Another wonderful Sunday. Happy Father's Day to the dads out there. And everybody headed out to Road America for IndyCar. Share the road, take your time, all right? Be patient out there. A little traffic. Get in eventually, don't worry. Allison Chains on The Buzz.

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Moving through another solid hour, Sunday morning, Nonstop Rock, Bad Company to come. Deep cut out of Aerosmith in the text bin. Gonna be walking the dog. It's on The Buzz.

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0: 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And the Bad Company got Nirvana on the way. Pretty Reckless, Voltbeat popping in. Another solid hour on your Sunday morning. 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All right. 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
0: Slight chance of an afternoon shower. Increase in clouds, 71. Chance of showers tonight, cloudy, 55. Monday, sunshine, and 71. Looking at 61 right now in Sheboygan. NASCAR out in San Diego. Looking at 73 and sunshine for race day Sunday. Weather details, 106.5thebuzz.com. Sunday morning oddity on tap and pretty reckless. For I am death on the buzz.

106.5 The Buzz, non-stop rock, they're good, dang, bad to the bone. Getting into Zeppelin, got White Zombie to come and rush before 9. Bull bait, Warriors call on The Buzz.

0: 106.5 The Buzz, Nonstop Rock, Zeppelin, Dazed and Confused. And we head to Norway for your Sunday morning oddity, where a six-year-old Norwegian boy on a school field trip spotted something sticking out of the ground. Turned out to be a 1,300-year-old Viking-era sword. Wow! Archaeologists say the sword likely dates back to the pre-Viking days as a rare, well-preserved weapon. Kids and teachers did the right thing, not disturbing it, calling experts to preserve the artifact, taking it to a museum in Oslo, where it will be cleaned, studied, and preserved. To which, no, I'll be honest, I was kind of hoping the kid picked up the sword and nobody else was able to. No, we've heard that story. Please tell me the kid's name was Arthur. That's all, because I mean, nobody really likes King Charles. We could totally replace, I know, England, Norway, it's a whole different thing, but still, man. I was going to say, I mean, like, the only thing we ever found on our field trips was the gift shop to whatever museum we happened to be. Come to think, I don't think I found anything when we were out at Wade House. That was just wander around for the afternoon. Nonstop Rock, White Zombie coming.
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Teaming up and becoming another solid hour. Get to AC/DC, Harvey Danger, and Foreigner. 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

0: 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Going to be hot-blooded, and a happy Father's Day to all the dads out there, and happy Sunday to all the IndyCar fans out there as we roll on through the weekend. Schmligan A's is going to be on the road today, doubleheader down in Kenosha, but going to be back once again, Wildwood, next week, and looking for play ball kids, of course. 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
0: Got a slight chance of an afternoon shower. Increase in cloud 71. Chance of showers tonight, cloudy 55. Monday, sunshine and 71. Setting at 62 right now in Sheboygan. Brew Crew down in Hotlanta, 88 and partly cloudy today. Weather details, 1065thebuzz.com. 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
1: And Sports Day, Father's Day, Sunday. Just remember, leave Dad alone, all right? Let him watch the game. For it's Father's Day, all right? Brew Crew down in Atlanta, Brewers.tv, 12:35, first pitch for that. Robert Gasser on the hill for the Crew, White Sox in Detroit. And Washington, Tampa, MLB Network at 12:30. Minnesota, Arizona, Peacock, 2:15. And Mets, Phillies, NBC tonight at 6. U.S. Open Dolphin final round coverage, NBC at 11 a.m. IndyCar out at Road America, Elkhart Lake. All right, for those who can't make it, be on Fox at 1 o'clock. However, you have no excuse. You live here. Come on, man. Head out. Should be a good day. NASCAR, meanwhile, Sunday ago, it'll be on Prime at 3 o'clock. WNBA, Golden State, Vegas, CBS.

0: CBS at 3, Washington, Minnesota, NBA TV at 5, and New York, LA, ESPN at 7 o'clock. World Cup soccer this afternoon. Got Spain and Saudi Arabia coming up on Fox at 11. Belgium taking on Iran, Fox Sports 1 at 2. Uruguay taking on Cape Verde, Fox Sports 1 at 5. And New Zealand and Egypt, Fox Sports 1 at 8. UFC rivals. So, you know, like the WWE show, except it's UFC guys. So, all right, well, we got Chuck and Tito first, and then GSP and Matt Serra. All right, A&E at 7 and 8 o'clock, and then WWE LFG at 9. And Naked and Afraid, of course, on Discovery at 7 o'clock. 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All right, let's roll. Let's be careful out there. Don't let them grind you down. Happy Father's Day to all the dads, both fur and regular. Be patient getting out the road, America, for crying out loud. Share the road. All right. Go, Brewers! Have a good one, friends.
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Got Carly coming at 10. 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Get you then. Pearl Jam back at 10 with Black on The Buzz.

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Happy Father's Day from Sheboygan's Rock Station 106.5 with the buzz. I'm a dad. Stuck at work on a Sunday, although I'm getting out of here. We got some smoked bacon, mac and cheese, and hanging out with my kids tonight. Do some golfing late this afternoon. Here's Bon Jovi on the buzz.

0: Green Day on the Buzz. Dancing it coming up. Got some Five Finger on your Father's Day Sunday. By the way, today's the official start of summer.
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0: Showers late tonight, high around 65 this afternoon, 54 low tomorrow. Partly cloudy, 66. We're the Buzz.

Sheboygan's Rock Station, 106.5 The Buzz. Hey, what does Dad want today for Father's Day besides, you know, the number one dad mug? I got three of those. Spending time with family, doing an activity outdoors like a hike, maybe some personal time for hobbies. For me, ripping sports cards sounds fun.

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Sheboygan's Rock Station 106.5. The Buzz got some fun events to check out coming up this afternoon. Details on the way after 11 this morning. Here's Linkin Park with Fate.

Sheboygan's Rock Station, 106.5 The Buzz, talking about some fun events coming up today for Father's Day. Got Wings and Wheels today at the Sheboygan County Airport. Free admission, 7 till 3 this afternoon. And, hey, it's a free day of play for fathers. 9 to 4 today at Above and Beyond Children's Museum in downtown Sheboygan here. Check that out. Happy Father's Day from 106.5 The Buzz. Here's Bush.

0: Metallica, Fade to Black on the Buzz. Big weekend. Took the kids to Toy Story 5 yesterday, which I thought was much better than 4. Just something to check out this weekend. Get your check on weather. 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
0: Some showers late today, 65 for the high, 54 tonight, tomorrow. Partly cloudy, get a high 66. Break Benjamin's on the buzz.

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Oh, the jobs with the highest and lowest divorce rates coming up. Get your AC/DC, some AWOL Nation coming up too off the text lines after Def Leppard.

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0: 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Maybe like your relationship. Apparently the jobs with the highest and lowest divorce rates. It's good news for IT workers and software developers, although with your hands, bad for massage therapists, healthcare practitioners, and telemarketers, apparently.
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Three Days Grace got their new one coming up on the show this afternoon on our Sunday. Two things going on today. It's Father's Day, and it's also the official start to summer. Here come the Peppers on the Buzz.

Tom Petty on the buzz. Good afternoon. It's up, Belky. Rocking with you guys on a Sunday Father's Day. Got you covered. See, there's coming up some Rat for Brett. Nirvana's in their five finger on the way. Here's Theory of a Dead Man.

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0: Get a high around 65, rain showers later on tonight, 54 tomorrow, partly cloudy, high 66. Nirvana right now on the buzz.

0: Spoon Man, Soundgarden on The Buzz. Speaking of Spoon Man, interesting story. A common laxative may also help improve your memory. People who've tried it say it's given a whole new meaning to the phrase, quote, I have a crappy memory.
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There's APC Starless 106.5 The Buzz. Getting ready again. You got Wisconsin's first geocache, a free community celebration that's coming up today. That just kicked off here at noon today till 5. Check it out, Sheboygan County Museum. 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

Sheboygan's Rock Station, 106.5 The Buzz. Looking for some fun today on Father's Day. The Milwaukee County Zoo's got their free admission today for dads on Father's Day. Shout out to the dads out there. Got you Godsmack right now. It's straight out of line on The Buzz.

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0: 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New study says sitting too little can be just as bad as sitting too much. Finally, some good news for Americans.
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0: Some showers late today, 65 the high, 54 tonight. Tomorrow, 66, partly cloudy. Panama Van Halen, 106.5 for the buzz.

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1: 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Huh? 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

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People are now showing up to dates as goblins. Hear about this? Story's coming up. Here's the crew.

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Just put out their new album a few weeks ago. To be honest with you, I'd rate it about an A. Good stuff on that thing. 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Pearl Jam on the bus. Happy Father's Day.

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Oh, praying. Not to something that has never shown it.

It's Chevelle, 106.5 The Buzz. Hey, there's a new dating trend called goblin-timency. The idea is that instead of working your butt off to present the very best version of yourself, you show up as a goblin. You're just you. And not hiding any flaws. Like me now or never, right? Rock and roll at Zeppelin on The Buzz.

0: S1065, The Buzz, Shippewagon's Rock Station. I love this. Anybody see this? Douchebags. The biggest D-bags in music history include Gene Simmons, Kanye West. No done on that one. Phil Spector, Fred Durst, and they got Kid Rock on the list.
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9: 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And just what you need, whether you're sitting poolside or making a stop on your next road trip. So what are you waiting for? Come on in and try it for yourself. 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
10: 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Registration begins at 10 a.m. with a shotgun start at 11. Not a rider? 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
0: 65 high, showers tonight, 54 tomorrow, partly cloudy, 66.

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0: 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I'm looking.

Chippewa Wicket's Rock Station, 106.5. The Buzz, back at it tomorrow. Food trucks, Bull Rep, Kiwanis Parks, coming up here Mondays throughout the summertime, 4 to 8 tomorrow. And by the way, although it doesn't really feel too much like summer today, it's the official start to summer. Here's Nirvana on The Buzz.

0: 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Happy Father's Day weekend. 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Coming up next on Sheboygan's Rock Station.
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And that takes its time. 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